We're at war with the most dangerous enemy that has ever faced mankind in his long climb from the swamp to the stars. There's no place to escape to. This is the last stand on Earth.

Better days are coming, if no one told you. I hate to hear you crying over the phone, dear. For 7 years running, you've been a soldier. But better days are coming, better days are coming for you. So when the night feels like forever,

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There's no place to escape to. This is the last stand on Earth.

0: Oh, don't give me that. 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Oh, don't give me that.
1: Take my body, take my soul, but don't take my rock and roll.

But when his drinking and lusting and his hunger for power became known to more and more people, the demands to do something about this outrageous man...

0: just smooth dancing. Mom, how can I tell it? I mean, how did you know when you were in love with Dan?
1: Oh, I've been in love several times before. I got so I couldn't recognize Sue.
0: Several times?
1: Mm-hmm. And each time I thought I'd found my Prince Charming.
2: We're really in love.
3: Uh-huh. And you were really in love with Betty and Mary and Dallas and I don't know who else. And there'll be others, I suppose.
2: Oh, no. That's over with. You know, Bob, Nora's the prettiest girl I've ever known. She's just as beautiful as...
3: Beautiful? And you think that's all that matters? Oh, hurry up and get in bed, will you?
2: Bob, did you feel this way when you fell in love with Jean?
3: Oh, look. I felt that way lots of times. The trouble with you is, you don't seem to understand what love is really about.

We're at war with the most dangerous enemy that has ever faced mankind in his long climb from the swamp to the stars. There's no place to escape to. This is the last stand on Earth.

0: awfully handsome. Such a smooth dancer. Mom, how can I tell him? I mean, how did you know when you were in love with Dan?
1: Oh, I've been in love several times before. I got so I could recognize Sue.
0: Several times?
1: Mm-hmm. And each time I thought I'd found my Prince Charming.
2: We're really in love.
3: Uh-huh. And you were really in love with Betty and Mary and Dallas and I don't know who else. And there'll be others, I suppose.
2: Oh, no. That's over with. You know, Bob, Nora's the prettiest girl I've ever known. She's just as beautiful as...
3: Beautiful? And you think that's all that matters? Oh, hurry up and get in bed, will you?
2: Bob, did you feel this way when you fell in love with Jean?
3: Oh, look. I felt that way lots of times. The trouble with you is, you don't seem to understand what love is really about.